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I forgive you, now I ask the same of you. While we were apart, I was human too.

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Ah, oh, our hearts are thumping. And you, my brown-eyed girl, whatever happened to Tuesday and so slow? Gone down the old man with a

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1: Stay for just a while. Stay and let me look at you. It's been so long, I hardly knew you.

es universal. 88.1. I wanna know what you're thinking. There are some things you can't hide. I wanna know